Mexican sky. In the middle of a circle stands a man with a snor. I say, boys, are you ready? Is you ready for what comes? He's captain, he's getis. Dear his brothers, dear his span. I say,

against the moonlight and the taste of life's sweet wine. Soft breezes blow.

random stranger sitting in the dark. I reached inside my jacket, my hand was shaking wild. Then I turned around and tore up